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0: 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And this is On The Move with Enrique Santos.
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2: Hey, everybody. Welcome to the show. Coming up this hour, Miley Cyrus is back on top with something she hasn't done since 2013. Taylor Swift just made history. And wait till you hear the stacked list of artists joining Victoria Monet on her new album. Plus, the 305 Miami. We're getting close to iHeartRadio Fiesta Latina, and we've got a free party to kick off the weekend. It's all coming up this hour right here on The Move. I'm Enrique Santos. He's DJ Extreme.
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0: You already know, baby. I got a lot of stuff on the way. Got some Flo Rida, some Fade, some Chappelle Roan, Zara Larsson. And right now we get started with some Ariana Grande. This one is called Hate That I Made You Love Me.

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0: I got some Usher on the way, Karol G's on the way, Dua Lipa, Bruno Mars, and some Katy Perry. Right now, we getting started with some Tame Impala, Jenny. Yeah, this one's called Dracula. You know it, baby. It's the On The Move Mix down.

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1: All right, let's get into it. It's Rach, and we got some national holidays to celebrate, and it's Sunday Fun Day on top of that. We got football to watch, so much to do. I'll tell you those holidays coming up next.

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1: 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And we loved him so much so that we're bringing him back this year on the 11th of December, Madison Square Garden. 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
1: How we doing? It's Rach. 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
1: All right, we're going to help close down your weekend with The Weeknd, and hopefully it's been a good one. What's going on? It's Rach. Keep hanging out with me. We got some national holidays to celebrate. Your first official week in October starts now.

0: on my list is National Taco Day. Oh, and National Vodka Day? Hey, listen. 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

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Teddy Swim's going to be at our iHeartRadio Jingle Ball, New York City. 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

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My name is Hayes, and we're hoping for a quiet finish to the hurricane season. 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

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I really do think that's my new favorite song right there from Dominique Fike. It's called Baby Doll. It's such a good vibe on a Sunday. Thanks for hanging out with me and keeping me company. My name is Hayes.

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What's going on for a Sunday? 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

Baton Rouge, you're with 102.5 WFMF. So this guy is going to be part of our Jingle Ball, New York City. It's all going down in December, and the good news is we want to send you to see him as a VIP tomorrow. 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Teddy Swims. She

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It's Hayes. 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

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So I hope your fantasy team is doing better than mine. I'm getting crushed once again. It's so, like, disappointing. You think you got it, and then you realize you don't. Dang it.

Rouge's number one hit music station, 102.5 WFMF. By the way, thanks for requesting the new Somber, My Body Isn't Ready. That is coming up for you next in less than 3 minutes after Gaga.

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0: 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We have a list of the healthiest Halloween candy.
1: Mm-hmm.
0: And one of your favorites might be on the list. Gonna go through this next.

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0: 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It's Mikey V alongside my big bro, Frankie V, and our bestie, Gianna.
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1: It is spooky season. If you get hurt at a haunted house, can you sue?
0: It's good information to know.
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0: You go to a lot of haunted houses.
1: I do.
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1: So, Sarah, you know the one question everybody asks when it comes to candy?
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1: It is, how many pieces of candy do I need to eat before I die?
3: Wait, what?
4: Who has asked that question?
1: How much candy do I need to eat before it kills you? And they actually have an answer to this. Are you ready for this?
5: Oh, God.
2: I'm ready.
1: All right, so what they said, the experts say, is when it comes to Halloween candy, you'd have to eat over 5 pounds of sugar in one sitting to die. So they say you'd have to consume 262 fun-sized bars of candy or 1,627 candy corns at any one time sitting, and that could actually cause you to not make it to the next day.
3: All I have to say is don't test this theory.
4: What a way to go.
3: Not liable for anything.
1: What a way to go.
4: How is it when you get, like, the autopsy where they just look in your stomach, oh, look at all that candy.
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0: 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It's Mikey V, my big bro, Frankie V and Gianna.
1: Have you ever had a dream about one of your coworkers?
0: 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What does it mean?
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0: 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We are Baton Rouge's number one hit music station. It's Mikey V alongside my big bro, Frankie V, and our bestie, Gianna.
1: Amanda, are you CPR certified?
2: I am, actually.
1: Oh, wow. That's impressive. Mikey, John, are you guys certified?
3: Yes, CPR? But a long time ago, so I don't know if I need a, like, recertification.
4: Yeah, I think it might run out after some time.
2: Every 2 years, I think.
3: Oh, my God, then I'm not. Like, for a while. Dang, that stinks.
1: But that's honestly okay. If for some reason Mikey needs CPR or anybody else does, all you have to do is play Taylor Swift's new song, Pink Cloud, because the beat to this song, pink, watch. Once it kicks in, this beat.
4: Push,
1: at around 106 beats per minute, which falls within the recommended rhythm for your CPR.
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2: The one I have always used is the Staying Alive song.
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1: Why did this guy get arrested and go to jail over McDonald's breakfast?
0: 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We'll talk more next.